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1: 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Unbeatable offers for all your holiday needs. 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
2: Without it, you won't be in fashion. I need one. My life is meaningless without one.
3: But, Mary, why would you need a woolly hat in the middle of summer?
2: What are you talking about? Have you gone crazy? It says right here, without it, you won't be in fashion. And I'm a very popular person at school. I have to keep up to date with the latest trends. It's an absolute disaster. Ah! You see? It says I won't be popular if I don't get one.
3: Mary, this being popular thing is stupid. What's a woolly hat got to do with being popular? Huh? Mary, you're in a bad way. Just wait until you hear this. Mary's completely obsessed with buying this hat. Just because there are adverts for it all over the place, that would never happen to...
4: I need it!
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3: Grandpa, what do you need it for?
4: So I can run in the town marathon. I haven't won it since 1964.
3: You win marathons by training, not with miracle creams. And what makes you think he'll make you any younger?
4: Because it said so in the advert.
3: Think about it. They just want you to buy their product.
1: Hey, Abby, let your grandpa buy whatever I tell him to.
3: No way, Jose. Your swindling days are over. This is our mission for... Abby Campbell!
1: I've got plenty of stuff for you too, coffee maker, exotic pet, amateur racing car.
3: I don't need any of those things.
1: Of course you need them. My, my, my!
3: I'll only buy what I really need, not what you're trying to sell me with your slippery sales technique.
1: You'll buy everything that I tell you to buy.
3: Missed by a mile. Did you really think you were going to get anywhere with...

0: Hey, Abby!
1: Don't get too close! He's the treacherous trickster!
0: He's from the TV! He's delivering the cream I ordered!
1: Hey, Mary! You got them to buy you one of those hats!
2: Don't even talk to me! I'm baking in this thing. I've got a headache.
3: Everybody's laughing at me.
1: I thought it was the latest thing.
2: That's what the advert said.
1: I told you not to believe everything you see in adverts. I hope you've learnt your lesson.
2: Ah! I need one of those scarves! And I need it right now!
1: Remember, don't be taken in by advertising. Use your common sense. You heard it from Abby Keffel.
2: I want one, I want one, I want one.
4: Once again, Abby and her friends are having a wonderful time in the park.
1: What do you mean? It's so dull here. We're about to go out of our minds with boredom.
4: Oops. I'd better start again. Once again, Abby and her friends are at the park, bored out of their minds.
5: Oh, this is so boring.
1: I know what! I'll read you the latest Mask Protector comic!
6: Hey, everyone! Do you want to see something amazing? Look!
5: Tell me that's not Doggy-Doo.
6: Don't be silly, it's modelling clay. And I've been doing a pottery course and...
7: Wow, it's mythical magic.
6: Here, you can all have a bit.

0: You call this fun? It doesn't do anything.
1: Ah, Nico, that's where you're wrong. With a little imagination, these little clay figures won't just be able to talk, they'll be able to jump, to run. To cry. Who are you?
2: My name is Rosha. Oh, please, Abby, you have to help me. A terrible monster is destroying our home.
1: What? A monster? Don't worry, I'll deal with him. This is a mission for... Abby Pebble! Mask Protector, hear my plea. Use your magic to make me... as small as can be! Take me to your home.
2: My home is the kingdom of the imagination.
1: It must be an amazing place. With a little imagination, anything is possible.
2: It was until that terrible monster turned up.

0: dog alone.
1: The destructive dragon was really Nico's dog.
2: So Nico was throwing the clay figures for Connie to fetch.
0: Of course, it keeps her busy and I can play computer games in peace.
1: But Nico, that's cruel. You're hurting the little people who live in the kingdom of the imagination.
0: What kingdom are you talking about? They're just lumps of clay.
3: Hey, wave the knight. After the Masked Helen freed us from the dragon, our beloved princess has been kidnapped and no one knows how to save her.
0: Brave Sir Knight? Do you mean me? I'll rescue the princess.
1: Well, Nico, finally your imagination has started working.
0: Well, of course. In my imagination, I can be a brave knight. That's just so cool.
4: I want to play too. Just let me make a new figure, because Connie chewed out the other one.
2: Hold on. I only brought 5 lumps of modelling clay. What's Delphine using?
0: Oh, no, Delphine!
1: And remember, letting your imagination run wild can be great. You heard it from me. Ah, be careful.
5: So, by recycling, reducing and reusing, we produce less rubbish and we can help to protect the environment and conserve natural resources. And now it's time to pick the winner of our creative recycling competition. Abby, what have you made?
1: It's a superhero costume made out of old clothes! It's inspired by the comic The Mars Protector versus the Garbage Bot!
5: Oh, very imaginative. Very pretty. What is it?
6: A decorated pet lunchbox. The box means you don't need paper to wrap your lunch or a plastic bag to carry it around.
5: Ah, that's reducing. And you can reuse it again and again. What about yours, Pierre?
7: His name's RRR, the Recyclobot.
5: Fantastic. You've used 3 different types of recyclable material. Paper, a plastic bottle, and a glass jar.
7: And you can make him talk. I'm RRR. Reducing, reusing, and recycling is my motto. Recycle, recycle.
5: Well, I think we've got a winner. And since you've all worked so hard, I think we deserve an early break. But don't forget today's important lesson. Recycling is... Yeah!
7: And I used to think recycling meant buying a new bicycle. My Recyclobot wants to invite you for tea to celebrate the prize. Want to come?
8: Prize?
7: Look, I've put out different bins to recycle the rubbish.
1: Perfect! Next time I come round, I'll bring my used batteries.
7: Right, and when it's full, we'll take it to the battery collection point.
5: Oh dear, looks like the rubbish fell out of the waste bin. What are all these extra containers for? Coming!
7: Oh no, I left the juice in the kitchen.
1: That's okay, I'll go and get it.

0: my motto is wasted minutes and chuck it away. I'll soon use up all your natural resources.
1: I know someone who's not going to stand for that. Be careful!
0: I'll turn all the planet's trees into paper and destroy all the forests. And I'm going to pollute all the oceans. Your days as a superheroine are over. No! Well, who cares? I've got lots of unrecycled spares.
1: Yes, but now I know how to defeat you. Packaging of plastic in the yellow container.
0: No!
1: Paper and cardboard in the blue container. Glass in the green container.
0: Stop that right now! I'm losing all my power!
1: And batteries have their own special container!
0: You haven't heard the last of me! You won't always remember to recycle and never I'll be back!
2: What on earth's been going on? Who put all these rubbish bins in the kitchen?
3: Those are recycling containers, Dad, and from now on we are always going to use them to protect the environment. My Recyclobot! How on earth did he end up in there?
2: Oops, I'm sorry about that. He was lying on the floor.
1: But Pia, just wait till you hear what he turned into! He was garbage!

0: to save the environment, reducing, reusing and recycling is very important. You heard it from me, Abby Campbell!
1: Aha! That looks like a sweet store. I think I'll buy some chocolates for my grandson. Young man, I'd like some chocolates, please.
2: Okie dokie, is that duck a white?
1: A kite? No, I don't want a kite. This is a sweet stall. I just want some chocolates.
2: No, I was asking if it's white chocolate you want or dark.
1: Mark, where is he? Listen to me, young man. I've had enough of your jokes. Just give me some chocolates. That's it. Don't you have any of that white chocolate? Oh, never mind. But it wouldn't have hurt to have asked, honestly. I don't know. What's the world coming to? Really, it really is too much. Delphin, I said you could have some pudding, not stuff yourself with chocolate.
3: But Grandpa, I only ate 3.
1: Come on now, time for bed. But first you must make sure you brush your teeth properly, otherwise Mummy and Daddy won't let me babysit when they go out for dinner.
3: Okay, Grandpa, you're the best babysitter.
1: Letty will get you everywhere.

0: unbelievable, powerful weapon. This will destroy the block.
1: Delphin?
2: Will you please hurry up? I have to brush my teeth and I can hardly keep my eyes open.
1: I'm almost
0: there, Abby.
2: Let me know when you've finished. I'm going to wait in bed. No! I can't go to sleep without cleaning my tear.
3: My bacterial brothers. You know, Abby always brushes her teeth after her dinner.
4: Always, always.
3: But tonight, she forgot to do it. We won't let this opportunity slip through our fingers. We have to attack.
4: Attack, attack, attack! Attack, attack, attack, attack! Attack, attack, attack, attack! Attack, attack, attack, attack! Attack, attack, attack!
2: No, they're attacking my teeth!
5: But you won't get the better of me, because I'm Abby Keffel!
3: Are you ready to cause some serious dental decay?
4: Yeah!

0: Fight all you like. You'll never be able to defeat us.
1: The only way to beat us is if the owner of this mouth brushes her teeth.
0: No, oh, don't give her ideas.
2: Yes, I know what to do. If I want to beat them, I have to wake up.

0: May I come in?
1: Of course, Grandpa.
0: You're really brushing those teeth, aren't you? I remember when I was your age, I often went to bed without cleaning my teeth at all. And I was lucky if I saw a dentist once a year.
2: And the whistling in this is a hit now.
0: See?

0: Isn't it beautiful? You see, it was worth the walk, wasn't it?
1: Oh. A beach. Oops, almost got you. You can stay here. There, that's better. A beach.
2: Captain Reckless, you used to be a hero.
3: Yes, until you started to complain that my methods were too dangerous.
2: You never took precautions and you put innocent people in danger.
3: With the power of my cyber mace, you won't be able to stop me from becoming a hero again, and it's all going to start
4: right here. Nowhere like the beach to enjoy the beauties of nature, is there, Charlie?
5: Abby, Delphin, come and put on some sun cream.
1: But you put loads on me before we left the house, and I'm wearing a t-shirt and a hat.
2: I know, Delphin, but the protection will be wearing off by now, so it's time to recharge your defenses against the powerful and remorseless rays of the sun.
1: I think you read too many comics, young lady.
4: Hey, Charlie, come here, I'll sap some gunk on you.
2: Excuse me, I know it's important to apply plenty of cream, but don't you think you should save a bit so you can put some more on in a couple of hours?
4: It's my method and it works for me.
6: Uh-huh. Or maybe you're another one who thinks my methods are too dangerous.
4: Okay, that's you done. Off you trot.
0: Would you like to borrow some sunblock?
4: Nah, don't need that stuff. It's strictly for the kids. My skin's well tough. I never get sunburn.
1: Hey, Abby, let's go play in the waves!
7: Yeah, let's go play in the waves!
2: Not so fast, little one. Before you go into the water, you should always tell an adult so they can keep an eye on you. Mum, can we go for a swim?
5: Darling, will you watch the children for a while I go to the car for more water and juice? You know it's important to keep hydrated on the beach. Darling?
4: Don't you worry, missus. I'll keep an eye on the young'uns.
5: There's a blue flag, but play where we can see you and don't get too far out, okay?
4: They'll be fine. Kids are pretty sharp. They can look after themselves.
2: Don't worry, Mum. We'll be on the lookout, and if they put up the yellow flag or the red one, we'll come flying back to the shore.
1: Swim back, Abby. We can't fly.
6: Better than me, do you?
2: It's Captain Reckless!
6: Exactly! And I'm not going to let a little telltale ruin my reputation as a hero!
2: A hero? A hero doesn't put people in danger!
6: Incredible! An ignorant little girl thinks she can teach me what it takes to be a hero!
2: Not just any little girl! I'm... Be careful!
6: Well, a wannabe. Not what I expected, but you don't scare me!

0: There's no way you can escape me now.
1: As long as he's got that mace of his, he's invincible. Oh, what a nasty, scary dragon!
2: I said you should have put on some cream.
3: Help! Help!
1: And remember, when you go down to the beach to have fun, putting on sun cream and being careful in the water like your mum and dad tell you, it's very important. You heard it from Anne.

drinking, lusting, and his hunger for power became known to more and more people. The demands to do something about this outrageous man began.